Antonia isn't known to take the path of least resistance. She hails from southeast Fradistan and came the farthest distance. Griselda lives to help the world. She finds no task too menial. And all the other hopeful girls think she's the most congenial. Brunhilda

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I just adore his acting for more, but my heart belongs to Daddy. Yes, my

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1: Hey.

0: a long time ago. And this is, I think he's done a re-recording of this track, but this is a live version.
1: Yeah, live version's fun.
0: Yeah, so how'd you come, were you just lying on the couch and happened to pop into?
1: Is that what happened? No, someone I know said, you know, that he died, and I went, oh, okay, who is he? Looked it up and thought, oh, I like this. But unfortunately, a little too late because he died on a motorcycle.
0: I think it was a I think it was a bicycle. Oh. I don't know if it was. I don't know what it was. It might have been a bike. But look, Vale, Glenn Hansard.

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And there's not much left in the purse now by the time the bills are paid. Oh, it's gonna be a long one. I can't wait for that weekend to roll along. Yeah, it's gonna be a long one, but I'm paying my way. Oh, it's gonna be a long one. I'm gonna take you out dancing.

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Steam put out from all the main. Oh, it took some time for the crew to learn. But it's bad for the boy ain't good for the stun. If hats take fire and China be full harbor, that's gonna blaze the way, cause we're in the same boat, brother. We're in the same boat, brother. And if you shake one end, you're gonna rock the other.

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Peace.

Oh, she's awesome. She's Puerto Rican. Her name is Ile Te Quiero Con Boogaloo. And preceding her was the Brisbane trio East of West with their divine instrumental, A Distinct Lack of Parrot Finch, from the album Velela, which they're going to be releasing on the 13th of this month. Oh, my goodness gracious me, it's 7 minutes to nine. That means Rhythm Stick is very much at the pointy end, and it's almost time for me to hand over to Tiki Lounge Remix at 9 o'clock. And then after that, at 10, and taking you all the way to midnight, is lots of Australian tunes on Up, Down, Under. But we have one last amazing instrumental to take us to 9 o'clock, and that is by the UK artist Terence Colley. He's a British pianist and a composer, and he's got a new album that's due out on the 21st of this month called DNA, and we're going to hear the first single. In fact, it's probably already started, so let's have a little listen. Where are we? Oh, there we go. Interesting. He blends Scottish folk, well, in this song, which is called, or this number, which is called Montrose to Mahé, he blends Scottish folk traditions with African rhythms. Interesting. Nice little groove and nice exchanges between piano and strings. So till next week for Rhythm Stick, which will, the next 2 weeks, actually be presented by Mark Onofrio. I'm heading off for a little bit. So catch you in 3 weeks. Until then, you stay nice and warm. Ciao.

Thank you for sticking with us. You're with me, Cheryl Lee, on Up Down Under on Radio Adelaide. Let's have one more song from Sisters Doll, shall we? It's Change from their Scars album. Then we're back to say goodbye to the boys.

Hey, cop that, young lovers. That's Adelaide's own Rum Jungle and Ain't No Use. Before that, the fabulous Jess Roden, and I'm on your side here on Out of This World. Soxie with you till 5 tonight at the Club Hideaway out there in Magoo. The fabulous Rectifiers are playing, supported by the even more fabulous Dos Amigos, a double outfit they are, and they're pretty damn good. They'll probably wipe the main band off stage. Rectifiers, get out there and fill up the house, fill up the McGill Club tonight at the Rectifiers gig. They're a great band, Scott Opie and Charlie Hollerbeck, just for beginners. And here they are, song Paradise.

And that's Chris Drever from his Doing This for Love with Change. And before that was Mary Chapin Carpenter, Jane Fowlis, and Corinne Pollitt with Rebecca. And all four of those artists were on the Spell Songs, part of Spell Songs, which I played earlier on. Now we're going to hear from the new Ye Vagabonds album, All Tied Together. This is Cuckoo Storm.

Oh, welcome to Saturday Blues here. Hey, there's been a slight technical problem there with the Glenn Hansard tracks, but I'm enjoying them so much that I'm just going to play the Parting Glass as well, and then I'm going to start on with Saturday Blues after that. All right, so just bear with me a second. And, of course, it's 6:30, Saturday Blues. Great work, Dave, and the folk show. And I'm going to take you through to 8 o'clock. But first up, we're going to hear The Parting Glass.

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All the killer was smashed and for Ukraine. Steam put out from all the main. Oh, it took some time for the crew to learn. But it's bad for the boy ain't good for the stun. If hats take fine, China be full harbor, that's gonna play the way it calls. We're in the same boat, brother. We're in the same boat, brother. And if you shake one end, you're gonna rock the other.

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Peace.

0: 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I'm Cleese Hart.
1: It's very touching to be remembered for starting a program and doing it for 2 years in my early 20s. And I was telling too many people at work today that I was going to do this interview
0: because
1: I felt so sort of touched by the fact that something that you start can have such a long life. It's very special.
0: Women on the Line acknowledges that this program is produced and presented on the stolen land of the Wurundjeri Woiwurrung people of the Kulin Nations and that their sovereignty was never ceded. We pay our respects to the elders past and present, as well as to those of the First Nations people whose country you're hearing us on. The first episode of Women on the Line was broadcast on July 16, 1986. This week on the program, we mark 40 years of Women on the Line with an interview with Wattle's first producer, Deb Welsh. We'll also hear some archival excerpts